0: Retrowelle 2. Schlager, Oldies, Eurovision.
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1: I'm only teasing Soviets.

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Whoa, I got troubles, whoa, I got troubles, whoa, I got troubles, and it worries me so. Hey! Whoa.

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Retrowelle 2, das Melodienradio. So good, this Quintet is back.

0: before you go, there's something I want you to have.
1: Oh, it's beautiful. But wait a minute, isn't this...
0: Yeah, yes it is.
1: But I thought the old lady dropped it into the ocean in the end.
0: Well, baby, I went down and got it for you.
1: Aw, you shouldn't have.